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4: Just a few spotty showers and thunderstorms throughout the rest of our evening, coming to an end overnight tonight, but an uptick in those rain chances and flooding potential as we wrap up the week and head through the entire weekend. 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I'm meteorologist Mike Witcher from the East Tennessee Weather Center, and remember to always get the latest forecast weather updates with the East Tennessee Weather app.
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5: Just a few spotty showers and thunderstorms throughout the rest of our evening, coming to an end overnight tonight, but an uptick in those rain chances and flooding potential as we wrap up the week and head through the entire weekend. 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I'm meteorologist Mike Witcher from the East Tennessee Weather Center, and remember to always get the latest forecast weather updates with the East Tennessee Weather app.
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0: 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This is Dave Grohl with Foo Fighters. Lou Brutus is an insane person, and the FCC should not allow him on the air anywhere. And I'm not kidding.
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9: Just a few spotty showers and thunderstorms throughout the rest of our evening, coming to an end overnight tonight, but an uptick in those rain chances and flooding potential as we wrap up the week and head through the entire weekend. 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I'm meteorologist Mike Witcher from the East Tennessee Weather Center, and remember to always get the latest forecast weather updates with the East Tennessee Weather app.
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3: Just a few spotty showers and thunderstorms throughout the rest of our evening, coming to an end overnight tonight, but an uptick in those rain chances and flooding potential as we wrap up the week and head through the entire weekend. 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That's your latest forecast. I'm meteorologist Mike Witcher from the East Tennessee Weather Center. And remember to always get the latest forecast weather updates with the East Tennessee Weather app.
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1: Just a few spotty showers and thunderstorms throughout the rest of our evening, coming to an end overnight tonight, but an uptick in those rain chances and flooding potential as we wrap up the week and head through the entire weekend. 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That's your latest forecast. I'm meteorologist Mike Witcher from the East Tennessee Weather Center. And remember to always get the latest forecast weather updates with the East Tennessee Weather app.
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1: Just a few spotty showers and thunderstorms throughout the rest of our evening, coming to an end overnight tonight, but an uptick in those rain chances and flooding potential as we wrap up the week and head through the entire weekend. 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That's your latest forecast. I'm meteorologist Mike Witcher from the East Tennessee Weather Center. And remember to always get the latest forecast weather updates with the East Tennessee Weather app.
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1: Just a few spotty showers and thunderstorms throughout the rest of our evening, coming to an end overnight tonight, but an uptick in those rain chances and flooding potential as we wrap up the week and head through the entire weekend. 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That's your latest forecast. I'm meteorologist Mike Witcher from the East Tennessee Weather Center, and remember to always get the latest forecast weather updates with the East Tennessee Weather app.
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1: Just a few spotty showers and thunderstorms throughout the rest of our evening, coming to an end overnight tonight, but an uptick in those rain chances and flooding potential as we wrap up the week and head through the entire weekend. 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That's your latest forecast. I'm meteorologist Mike Witcher from the East Tennessee Weather Center. And remember to always get the latest forecast weather updates with the East Tennessee Weather app.
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2: Did you catch this on the Woody and Wilcox show?
3: We've all called customer service lines and had trouble. And that trouble can come in many different forms, but how many times have you had the call just drop out of the blue? Or have them say, oh, okay, wrong department, I'm going to transfer you, and then they transfer you and either keep you on hold forever, or they transfer you and then eventually it hangs up. I'll be honest, it never occurred to me that it would be intentional. Now, apparently Virgin, which is a big provider of internet and cell and everything, especially over the pond, just got fined the equivalent of like $35 million because they were proven to be doing that. Intentionally hanging up on people, keeping people on hold forever as a tactic of sorts, most of it designed to keep you from dropping your service, ironically.
4: You can't quit us if you can't talk to a person.
3: That's right.
4: Can't arrest me if you can't catch me.
5: Hey, y'all. With regards to the customer service story, I think the only thing unusual about it is that a company was actually caught and punished for it. I think the practice is way more common than y'all seem to think. It's all an effort to make the process too hard so the customers just give up, or they just stop calling in. They don't get their refund. They don't cancel their service. Like y'all said, 30 mil is probably a drop in the bucket for that company. It's only illegal if you can't afford the fine.
6: Well, remember, it was Congress that acted not too long ago because people were so frustrated. They made it like, hey, you the same amount of clicks that it takes to sign up,
4: yeah,
6: it has should to be the same to, mm-hmm. to cancel. I mean, when the government can all agree and put a law, it's pretty bad.
7: Having been in a customer support role like that myself, sometimes people in those positions do deliberately hang up to improve their metrics, the number of calls they're getting, et cetera, et cetera. So there, some of that may be involved as well. It's a thankless, crappy job, and usually there are ways to make your numbers look better like that. Just wanted to let you know. Blah, blah, blah, blah.
3: Yeah, I'm not even sure I understand that, but I'll take your word for it.
6: So one of my jobs, I was in customer service, and they monitor so much about your calls. How long you're on with a customer, you know, whether or not they take the survey at the end of the call, what the results of that survey were. It's, they really, you want micromanagement?
3: Oh. Yeah, but it's hard to imagine, for me at least, without more detail, how it's helping you to hang up on somebody. Because if you work at a big company, if they call back, they're probably not even getting you. So it's not like you're getting an extra call. So I don't understand that.
6: They'll grade you on how long it takes for you to solve a problem. Hey, you're spending too much time. I need you to get more callers through.
4: Not all problems are the same. Why would a company think that way?
3: Well, I believe what he's saying there. That sounds right.
6: Yeah. And so what happens is you start looking at you've got a counter in front of you where it says you've been on this call for, you know, 93 seconds.
3: So by just hanging up, you're solving it. Hey, I wasn't on the call that long. Even though no one can ever prove that you solved anything.
4: That's Bingo. Ridiculous. And so unfair to put your employees in situations like that, pretending that all problems that you're going to deal with are the same or that take the same amount of time.
6: Have you met corporate America? Oh,
3: look at me just, with my reasoning.
4: It's just gross. At least give a level to it. Okay, well, here's a level 2 problem. We should be able to solve these in X amount of time. A level 5 problem may take a little longer. Have some common sense, companies.
3: Chelsea, we don't have time to do the due diligence that would be required to make those decisions accurately. We just do a blanket statement.
8: So y'all are talking about calling and talking to AI. Well, it's not calling, but we went through the drive-thru, me and my dad, the other day, and he said,

0: balls. 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
1: I want to just start out because I feel like we need to get this out of the way up front based on the number of people who sent along the story that has the headline, man accused of cutting off his genitals and then using them to start a fire. Just throwing it out there, we got it.
2: Yep.
1: I found that one on my own, believe it or not. And so probably don't need a ton of extra people sending that in. But I am flattered, I guess, or disturbed. I'm not sure which is the right answer, that so many people saw that story and thought, well, clearly I've got to send this in to Woody and Wilcox. I had to do some due diligence, and it does seem to be accurate. I'm sure you've read the story, Woody, about this man. Chelsea, I'm guessing you haven't seen this story.
2: No. I saw the headline. I didn't actually read the story, so I'm a little bit quizzical about how you start a fire with that.
1: It's, I mean, I feel like that's playing fast and loose with start a fire. Good. It's not like he rubbed it together with something.
2: That's what I was thinking.
1: Didn't get out a flint and rub it against his genitals. We've all been there, but that's not what he did.
2: I wasn't a Boy Scout, so I'm not quite sure how to start a fire.
1: Right, then he tied knots and sold cookies.
2: Is there
1: the Girl Scouts
2: merit badge for that?
1: He initially, the police were called for a fire at his home, and he told somebody he was attacked and that they had attacked him in the genitals. And then later, after going to the hospital, he quote unquote came clean and told them that he'd gone out to the garage at 2 a.m. and of his own accord removed his own genitals, then poured gasoline on them and set them on fire. So
2: don't do drugs?
3: Or it could be mental illness, sadly. I mean, it could have been a voice in his head telling him to do it. You never know.
1: Way to bring us down, Chels. I know what you're thinking. Obviously, he lived in Ohio. No, good guess, though. Indiana. So,
3: Close enough.
1: He'd lived in Ohio.
2: And Ohio said,
1: well,
2: light.
1: I got nothing else to do. I might as well cut off my genitals and set them on fire. T-shirt, Sean. That'd be fun. Or maybe Jay, whoever wants to put together that T-shirt. So, thank you again. We do now have it. And we can probably move forward. I will say, don't do that. I hate to go out on a limb
2: it's
1: with
2: Friday.
1: My own personal advice, but I'm going to say that's probably a bad way to go. Now, yesterday there was a lot of chatter after singer Bonnie Tyler had passed away, and I appreciate your calls.
4: Okay, so first, RIP Bonnie Tyler, and secondly, holding out for a hero and Totally Eclipse of the Heart, her only two top hits, were both featured in the movie Bandits, starring Billy Bob Thornton and Bruce Willis. And Wilcox, if you haven't seen Bandits, do not put that on your refuse to watch Shawshank Redemption list.
1: Has anybody seen the movie Bandits? Because when she said that, I thought, God, I'm not familiar with that. It's about 25 years old.
3: Is it that old?
1: But really well received in terms of awards and nominations, but it doesn't do well on Rotten Tomatoes, which is interesting. And she's right. Bruce Willis and Billy Bob Thornton, Cate Blanchett is in it.
3: Some
1: and they play a couple of guys breaking out of prison in Oregon, and they go on a spree of bank robberies, but they do it in a unique way. They go to the bank manager's home the day before, sort of, I guess kidnap him is not the right word, but they live with him for a night and then the next day go and rob his bank. I don't fully understand it, but again, it got like a bunch of Golden Globes nominations and it apparently was well received, but in my mind, I don't even know of it.
3: I'm most impressed and I'm so hoping that you knew just off the top of your head that both of those Bonnie Tyler songs were in that movie.
1: That's wild. And if that's, I didn't double check her on that, I'll take her word for it. But that's weird, maybe, that you'd have two.
3: In a movie about bank robberies?
1: Bonnie Tyler songs in any movie, Chelsea. I don't care whether it's bank robberies or not. So I don't know. Fascinating. But Bandits, maybe you put that on your list. There's some really interesting movies, actually, not only hitting the screen, but streamers. There was one that I read about that I had never heard of also. I guess it's a new one. We can get into that a little bit later. It's a Stephen King, and it starts streaming today, I believe, on HBO Max. We can get into that later. Friday, we're going to get back to the tradition of fun with audio. We're going to do some fun with golf audio coming up next. And if you're new to the show, you're thinking, well, I'm not a golf fan. I'm out. You can be out, but it really has nothing to do with golf. You just have to bring out your inner middle schooler. So it's clips out of context that sound funny and or dirty when taken out of context. So we'll hit that for you next.
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9: Good morning. Starting a little bit heavier in the last 15, 20 minutes out here on 275 as we check it out live over here at High School and Woodland Baxter Avenue. It's busier than it was 15, 20 minutes ago on 75. Coming past that Caravel exit as that traffic builds, traveling down through Campbell County right now into Anderson County on 75, going southbound towards Knoxville. Hey, don't let a slipping transmission make things worse on your car or truck having transmission problems. Come to AAMCO today in North Knoxville. I'm Commander Chuck. You're on time traffic.
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10: Day weather alert today, tomorrow, and Sunday as we have an elevated risk for flooding and flash flooding concerns with isolated strong to severe thunderstorms with damaging wind being the main threat and highs in the 80s. 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I'm meteorologist Mike Witcher from the East Tennessee Weather Center. And remember to always get the latest forecast weather updates with the East Tennessee Weather App.
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2: All right. I feel like it's been a long time since we've dug into the weird things that get said during golf tournaments. That sounds dumb when I say it like that, but right. So do so many things. This isn't necessarily for golf fans. This is just stuff out of context from the broadcast booth that sounds dirty. So release your inner middle schooler. It's fun with golf audio time.
3: And that is thick down there, probably 5 inches or so. You can see it's definitely got his attention, taking a couple extra looks.
2: Oh, yeah.
3: A little kiss off the stick there.
4: And he knew it was going to be ticklish.
2: Okay. What the hell's going on over there? It's fun with golf audio.
5: Thick, juicy.
6: And I do not believe that this needs to be anything huge.
2: All right. Slow down, Donnie.
7: I appreciate that.
2: I mean.
3: And Harry Hole trying to pay off. And does.
2: So, Harry Hole. That may be the first time I've said it that way.
3: And Harry Hole trying to pay off. And does.
8: I believe it can't be his name.
7: His name is Harry Hall, but with the accent, Hall becomes Hull. Hole.
2: That's
8: Sorry, perfectly clear.
7: Couldn't do it.
2: Thank you for the lesson.
3: And Harry Hole trying to pay off. And does.
2: Well, whatever his name actually is, that's Harry Hole, any way you slice it. Fun with golf audio.
9: Taylor Pendrith, 17 inches.
2: All right. Well, that seems...
8: 17!
2: Dottie already said she didn't want it to be very big.
3: It's a tiny target down there. And when it starts to leak, it's in your mouth.
2: Oh, ow. Wait a second. That's a tiny target down there. When it starts to leak, it's in your mouth. Is that what you...
3: It's a tiny target down there. And when it starts to leak, it's in your mouth.
2: I need to start watching golf again.
3: That is remarkable right there. Just the fourth player today to get it on.
2: Kudos.
7: I thought golfers.
2: Four guys getting it on,
7: yeah.
2: Of course. Okay.
3: Now look at that, he's starting it outside the hole, just dripping it down there.
2: Sounds gross. It's fun with golf audio, stuff out of context from the broadcast.
6: Blowing right now, Johnson, there is trouble if it leaks.
2: Blowing right now, Johnson.
6: Blowing right now, Johnson, there is trouble if it leaks.
2: She's kind of talking like Yoda.
7: Yeah, yeah.
2: What's happening? Oh, blowing right now, Johnson.
5: Aaron Baddeley trying to get in the hole.
2: Yeah.
5: He used the entire hole, and Aaron Baddeley stops the bleeding.
2: Well, I feel like that's not...
7: I think you should take a first aid course.
2: I mean, blowing Johnson.
5: What an effort.
10: Right above the hole. Firm, obviously, but starting to get almost crusty.
2: Okay. Gross. Firm, obviously, but almost crusty. That is what we call fun with golf audio. Welcome back to an old friend. If you'd like, that will be up on our podcast. You'll be able to go back and grab that, you know, gather the family around later this weekend and all enjoy fun with golf audio together. So we'd love to have you subscribe to the podcast. Obviously, Friday, a lot of people start looking, hey, what movies are coming out? There are some biggies, some blockbusters. There's one that's going to start streaming, I believe, as of today. And I'd never heard of it. But it's based on a book by Stephen King. And it looks really interesting. Stand by. We'll get to that and other coming up next.
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15: Good morning. A steady flow of traffic right now coming down I-40, especially through the Jefferson County area where there's been a little bit of radar up through there around Deep Springs Road on I-40. It's busy right now on Alcoa Highway, especially here up by the airport. You got that traffic flow trying to get out of Blount County, headed towards Knox County. Alcoa Highway going northbound. Hey, bridal season is here. Shop local today at Fountain City Jewelers, right in the heart of Fountain City, next to Litton's. I'm Commander Chuck with your on-time traffic.
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1: If you're looking to figure out what your entertainment is going to be this weekend, and you're somebody who's maybe curious about movies and such, a couple of things really caught my eye. First of all, you can't have missed that the live-action Moana comes out, but and obviously that looks like it's probably good, and et cetera, but two things. There's a movie that hits as a streamer today on HBO Max called The Long Walk. And it's based on a Stephen King novel. And it stars Philip Seymour Hoffman's son, Cooper Hoffman. And it's a guy trying to survive an annual contest where 100 men are forced to walk until only one is left living.
2: I remember the trailers for this, and it's too much for me.
1: Mark Hamill is the guy in charge of the death squad. Yes, that Mark Hamill. Sorry. Yeah, Mark Hamill.
2: Yeah, Luke Skywalker.
1: Now, Stephen King. This was the first novel he ever wrote. However, not the first one published. Okay. And he wrote it with a pseudonym. So it wasn't under the name Stephen King. He started writing this in 1966 when he was a student at the University of Maine.
3: Did he ever publish it, or he's been holding on to it since the 60s?
2: Like, he published it under that.
3: Okay, under the pseudonym.
1: Under the name Richard Bachman.
3: Okay.
1: And so this hit theaters, I guess, at some point, and today it starts streaming on HBO Max. They call it a horror. It was actually published in 1979. Carrie was, I think, the first novel that Stephen King had published in 74. But he started writing this one before all of them.
3: Kids.
1: Which is fascinating to me. And then when you read about it, it's even more fascinating to me.
3: He's a fascinating guy. And I feel like this youngest generation doesn't really understand how much good work he has put out there.
1: You think? I don't know. I feel like he's still a pretty huge name, but it seems to me that he should be 200 years old.
3: Yes.
2: Yeah.
1: Because I've been hearing about Stephen King since I was a small, small child. Mm-hmm. He's only, I'm using finger quotes, 78.
2: One of my kids' favorite authors.
3: You can go by his house in Maine.
1: There you go. See, his kids are, what, 20?
2: Yeah.
1: So there's the younger generation appreciating Stephen King. It sounded amazing. I'm not a horror movie guy. I don't know if this is truly a horror or if it's more of a...
3: It sounds horrible. That's awful. They use that in war. Like, I don't need to see that.
2: 88% on Rotten Tomato, 85% from the people. And one of the reviews, and I'll just read it to you. This is not for the faint of heart. It will stick with you. Next review. This weighed heavily on me. It was very, very disturbing.
3: Yes.
1: Okay. Well, maybe it's not for me. I don't know, but it sounds fascinating. Oh. It's interesting to note that's his very first book. That's wild that he wrote that as a college
3: student. He wrote it when he was 18,
1: something like that.
3: Wow.
1: By the way, speaking of getting good reviews, one other that hit me was that there's a movie called The Invite. This was released in, like, small, whatever they call that, when it's not wide released.
3: Small batch.
1: Small batch? So I'm going to call it small batch.
3: Limited release.
1: Seth Rogen, Penelope Cruz, Edward Norton, and Olivia Wilde.
3: Okay, heard of all of them.
1: That's The Invite. And it's a couple, Seth Rogen and Olivia Wilde, who invite their noisy neighbors over because they want to complain about their excessive sex sounds.
3: Edward Norton and Penelope Cruz?
1: Correct. And then they unexpectedly get propositioned to join them. Okay. That's the premise of the movie.
2: You could see Olivia Wilde and Seth Rogen together, but
3: no.
2: You can't see Penelope Cruz and Ed Norton.
3: No, I have problems with both. I don't see any of them together, and the thought of the four of them together makes me feel queasy.
1: 96% from both critics and viewers on Rotten Tomatoes. So people are enjoying it, to say the least.
3: All because of Olivia Wilde and Penelope Cruz.
1: I don't know. Listen, I don't know what happens. But I know it was released in small batch. So, which is the way I like it, really. Right. You know, I don't like those wide releases. Mm-hmm. So those were a couple that caught my eye. 704-FEZ-3200, talkback button available as well. Cool Beans says she's read the Stephen King book, The Long Walk, and it was very good.
3: His books.
1: So...
3: are great.
1: There
3: That's why
1: is.
3: They make them into movies.
1: All right. I mean, if you want to read,
2: yeah, you
1: whatever.
2: Read a book. Go watch the movie.
1: Thank you.
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4: Good morning. It's busier than it was 15, 20 minutes ago here on Pebblestubby Parkway. Over I-40 as that traffic volume cranks up towards the Oak Ridge area. Couple of accidents right now. Their cleanup stages. Alcoa Highway has decided to pick up here up by the airport. That's getting heavier coming up through Blount County on Alcoa Highway headed into Knox County. Bridal season is here, so shop local today at Fountain City Jewelers, located in the heart of Fountain City, right there next to Litton's. I'm Commander Chuck with your on-time traffic.
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1: Appreciate your calls.
2: 2 years ago, I actually got sued. I got a letter in the mail from some legal company that said I was being sued for negligently injuring somebody, again, in New York City that I hadn't been to in several years. Turned out it was an error on the part of New York State. I had turned in a license plate a couple years before on an old truck, and it still resolved back to me in their system. So that's what it ended up being, but it ended up costing me a couple $100 with a lawyer to get it taken care of. Have a good one.
1: I don't get that. That's crazy. This came up because I got a ticket in the mail yesterday saying that I was driving in the wrong lane in New York City. I've never driven in New York City, and it's not my car, but the numbers and letters on the license plate match a plate that I own.
3: I wonder if they went to every state and tried to line it up and say, hey, do you guys have a plate like this? All right, we'll send it shotgun approach.
1: In his case, he said he had turned in a plate a few years earlier, but somehow it resolved back to him when that plate was involved in an issue. Do they reissue a plate?
3: I bet they do, because you sort of run out of numbers eventually, right?
1: I don't think so. They shouldn't be.
4: Right.
1: That's why you turn it in, right?
3: I like to look at things from, you know, glasses half full. There's somebody who's worse at their job than us.
1: I don't know. That person
3: is in New York State.
1: I feel like you're taking some liberties there that may not be accurate. That can't be possible. It is the Woody and Wilcox Show, and it's Friday. One of our traditions has been on hiatus a little bit lately. We've got a nice batch and a lot of new stuff on Fun with Golf Audio. And you don't have to be a golf fan. You just have to sort of be a middle schooler at heart. We're going to dig into that coming up next.
0: The Woody and Wilcox Show.
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10: Day weather alert today, tomorrow, and Sunday as we have an elevated risk for flooding and flash flooding concerns with isolated strong to severe thunderstorms with damaging wind being the main threat and highs in the 80s. 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I'm meteorologist Mike Witcher from the East Tennessee Weather Center. And remember to always get the latest forecast weather updates with the East Tennessee Weather app.
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11: Good morning. More volume in the last 15, 20 minutes out here on Alcoa Highway coming up past UT Medical Center. Still got some traffic volume there coming in from Blount County here on Alcoa Highway into Knox County. Plenty of radar this morning north of Knoxville line 75 throughout parts of Campbell County, some in Anderson County as well, up and down 75. Again, be careful and watch your speed. Hey, bridal season is here. Shop local at Fountain City Jewelers in the heart of Fountain City, right there next to Lydon's. I'm Commander Chuck with your on-time traffic.
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1: That's been too long. We've had a little hiatus, not really intentional, but we haven't had any fun with golf audio for a while. And if you're new for some reason, you certainly don't have to be a golf fan. You really just have to be a middle schooler at heart, or at least mentally. This is stuff taken out of context from the broadcast of golf tournaments that just sounds dirty.
2: And that is thick down there, probably 5 inches or so. You can see it's definitely got his attention, taking a couple extra looks.
1: Yeah.
2: Ooh, a little kiss off the stick there.
3: And he knew it was going to be ticklish.
1: The old stick kiss often is ticklish. He's not wrong.
4: Thick, juicy.
5: And I do not believe that this needs to be anything huge.
6: Thank you, Dottie.
1: You and Dottie will be very happy together.
6: That's right.
2: And Harry Hole trying to pay off. And does.
1: So I guess if you have a British accent, you shouldn't name your child Harry Hall. Because it sounds like Harry Hole.
6: That's right.
2: And Harry Hole trying to pay off. And does.
1: Or maybe you should. Maybe we need more Harry Holes out there. I'm going to go with that. We do need more Harry Holes out there.
7: Taylor Pendrith. 17 inches.
1: Wow. Dottie would not be happy with that. She didn't want anything huge.
6: A tiny target down there,
2: and when it starts to leak, it's in your mouth.
7: What?
1: I think he said there's a tiny target down there, and when it starts to leak, it's in your mouth.
6: It's a tiny target down there,
2: and when it starts to leak, it's in your mouth.
1: Yep. All right. That's good advice, or a good warning, or something.
2: That is remarkable right there. Just the fourth player today to get it on.
1: Maybe I'm not watching enough golf. I'm not seeing four guys getting it on.
2: Now look at that. He's starting it outside the hole, just dripping it down there.
1: Wow.
5: Blowing right now, Johnson. There is trouble if it leaks.
1: Blowing right now, Johnson?
5: Blowing right now, Johnson? There is trouble if it leaks.
1: It's true.
4: Aaron Baddeley trying to get in the hole. Yeah. He used the entire hole, and Aaron Baddeley stops the bleeding. Aaron Baddeley.
1: Yuck.
6: Yeah, there's a lot.
1: And finally,
4: what an effort. Right above the hole. Firm, obviously, but starting to get almost crusty.
1: Also yuck.
6: Yeah.
1: Why do we have to end on two yucky ones? That's your Fun with Golf audio, and it will be up on our podcast after the show. Cool Beans will put that out, so we'd love to have you follow along with the pod. Search for Woody and Wilcox wherever you're downloading your audio. iHeartRadio app, great way to do it because it's free. And you can stream us live, you can communicate with us, the whole nine yards.
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15: Good morning. Starting a little bit busier out here in the last 15, 20 minutes. Certain sections of 275 over here southbound, mostly coming past high school. It's crowded in a Kingston Pike right now in downtown West Boulevard as it gets heavier. 40 east and west now over the top of West Hills. It's crowded already on Western Avenue over 640. Hey, don't let a slipping transmission make things worse on your car or truck having transmission problems. Let them check it out today at AMCO Transmissions, 8844 Kingston Pike. I'm Commander Chuck. You're on time traffic.
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1: Well, as you play it out for the weekend, maybe you're somebody who looks at movies that are coming out. I mean, you probably can't have missed it. The live-action Moana is out with The Rock, among others. But the one that caught my eye was the streaming premiere of a Stephen King movie, The Long Walk. This actually was the first book that Stephen King ever wrote. It wasn't the first one published. That was Carrie. But The Long Walk, he started writing when he was in college in the 60s. And it starts streaming today on HBO Max. And it is described as a horror movie. A guy trying to survive an annual contest where 100 men are forced to walk until only one of them is left alive. Mark Hamill also stars as the guy in charge of the death squad. It's a post or a dystopian sort of post-war thing, and it's a contest where these guys have to walk if they go beneath a certain speed, if they, you know, sit down or X number of times, then they get shot.
2: I feel like I've seen all of Stephen King's movies. I've read several of his books. I grew up with it. My mom loved it. And I don't think I can do this one. I think this is too much.
1: This one he wrote, because again, it was his first one. He wrote with a pseudonym. His name was Richard Bachman as the author in this movie called, or in this book called The Long Walk. So it's streaming on HBO Max. As of today, so if you aren't like Chelsea and think you may want to see it. The other one that I thought was interesting is the wide release of the movie called The Invite. This is Seth Rogen and Olivia Wilde playing a married couple who host their neighbors for dinner, who are played by Penelope Cruz and Edward Norton. They want to bring the neighbors over partly because they need to complain to them about the loud noises that they're making during relations.
3: Mm.
1: And then it unexpectedly takes a twist.
2: That sounds dark.
3: No, it's in a positive way. I think they want to have a foursome.
1: I don't know.
2: They're murdered.
3: They're not like, and you're going on a long walk.
1: I don't know what happens. I mean, there is some information out there, obviously.
2: I don't know.
1: You want a spoiler, you can look it up.
2: So I'm very skeptical about the casting.
1: Why are you skeptical about the casting?
2: Because I don't feel like Seth Rogen and Olivia Wilde would actually be in a relationship together.
1: How dare you?
2: It has nothing to do with necessarily looks. It's personality and everything else. So we'll see if they can act their way into it.
1: Hmm.
2: Same thing with Edward Norton and Penelope Cruz.
3: That one makes more sense to me.
2: A little bit, but I mean, we'll see. All great actors, so.
1: By the way, we did find out that Woody may not be going with the whole family to see Jackass tonight, as was planned. Sadly, his wife is under the weather.
3: Yep.
1: She actually had to leave work yesterday because she was under the weather.
3: She was sent home from work. She was trying to gut it out because that's how tough she is.
1: Okay, sorry, I wasn't trying to degrade your wife. I'm just saying she had to leave work because there was so much pain. And they believe, Woody does, because he Googled it, she may have a kidney stone. So there's something going on at Woody's house. You know, the gallbladder issue, and then he was told that he has a tumor only dogs get. Now his wife has to leave work because she may have something going on inside, too.
3: I don't have a tumor that only dogs get.
1: Well,
3: okay.
1: Dogs and some humans who maybe resemble dogs.
2: Are we certain that Cynthia is not just faking this whole thing to get out of the Jackass family movie night?
1: That's a good point. I didn't think of that. What a long play.
3: Way to victim blame.
1: I don't think that's victim blaming, is it?
3: I think you're using the term wrong
1: in this case. That'd be a hell of a play, even risking her job at work just so she wouldn't have to see Jackass. That's a good story. Maybe Stephen King will write a book
3: just so she wouldn't have to spend time with me.
1: Well, there's that too. Yeah, I mean, it could be both. I don't know which one it is. 704-FEZ-3200. There's also the talkback button available to you as well.
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5: Good morning. Starting a little bit busier out here in the last 15, 20 minutes. Certain sections of 275 over here southbound, mostly coming past high school. It's crowded at Kingston Pike right now, downtown West Boulevard, as it gets heavier, 40 east and west now, over the top of West Hills. It's crowded already on Western Avenue over 640. Hey, don't let a slipping transmission make things worse on your car or truck having transmission problems. Let them check it out today at AMCO Transmissions, 8844 Kingston Pike. I'm Commander Chuck. Wilcock, your on-time traffic.
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1: Yeah, here we go for the 100th time. Hand grenade pins in every line. Throw them up and let something shine. Going out of my f***ing mind. 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Find a new place.

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1: Previous segment, I mentioned that there was an odd story about a paramedic who had been arrested and was facing potentially a max of 30 years in prison for a crime that I didn't think you would be able to guess. I appreciate those of you who've tried.
2: Probably from Matthews calling in about the paramedic. My guess would be he put his hand on people's boob. What do you say?
1: Put his hand on people's boob. I mean, that wouldn't be good.
3: The right. People's boob. Wasn't that the finishing move of The Rock?
1: No, okay. It was not.
4: Well, the first things that come to mind, you know, touching people, stealing.
3: I was going to say selling body parts.
1: No.
4: Why would there be a loose body part if you're just there as a paramedic?
1: Well,
3: you show up to a car crash, sometimes there are body parts.
1: It could be trauma. That's not what's happening. Although it does have to do with the body. But more about his body.
3: He was showing up to work nude?
4: He was making people smell his armpit?
1: These are...
4: I'm trying to think outside the box.
1: These are great guesses, he said, knowing that he didn't mean it.
3: Patient unconscious. I'm going to put my armpit right into his nose.
4: I mean, you're trying to think of something that other people wouldn't call you out on. Like, if you just take off your pants, somebody's probably like, what are you doing, Jim?
1: So the answer is tough because it's really not specific to being a paramedic, but it was the headline, paramedic peed in ice maker at office buildings and then made a thumbs up to the camera in a ploy to get subscribers.
4: Okay, whoa. One more time, walk me through this. It happened.
1: A paramedic is accused of putting his bodily fluids in all sorts of places, including the ice maker, so that he could get more followers on his pay subscription site. People were paying, I don't know what the site is, they don't mention it, but it says it was $7 to become a subscriber on this guy's page. And let me see if I can give you the full rundown, because that was where it really got interesting. Just not that the ice maker isn't interesting enough.
4: One building or multiple buildings? I mean, did it happen more than once or often? Is he taking dares from these people who
1: suggestions,
4: have subscribed?
1: Maybe.
4: Yes. And
1: he reportedly also contaminated an orange juice carton, a pot of chili, hand soap, lip balm, a can of vegetables, an air conditioner vent, and a can of room spray. I believe all with his own bodily fluids.
4: I have questions about the can.
1: I think I laughed over you. Did you say I have questions about the cans?
4: I do, because first you got to find a can.
5: Giant cans.
4: Why is there just a can of vegetables laying around a building? I think this will do. Where's my can opener?
1: He apparently recorded himself doing these things, then posted the videos online and tried to get more subscribers who were paying him $7 a month.
4: It'd be one thing to just do this all by itself, but he's on the job doing this, right?
1: That's my understanding.
4: So now, somebody's dying, potentially, while you're urinating in some snap peas?
3: I just went to paramedicswhowhizonthings.com, and it's bigger than you would think.
1: I don't believe that. Yeah, so that's one that I didn't have on the bingo card today either.
4: Because usually, you're there doing a job. It's an emergency, usually, and you just disappear, and your coworkers are like, where was this guy gone again?
1: Can't answer. Bon appetit, though, is how I would phrase it.
4: The dark side of social media.
3: Another reason to wash your can of vegetables.
1: Wash your cans. Right. Who's with me on that? 704-FEZ-3200. We were talking also, switching gears, about customer service when you get AI. What he was talking about, as soon as they answer, he just yells human over and over again. Fascinating. That's not uncommon, but there are other places people are doing that as well. I'll explain. Stand by.
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12: A weather alert today, tomorrow, and Sunday, as we have an elevated risk for flooding and flash flooding concerns with isolated strong to severe thunderstorms, with damaging wind being the main threat, and highs in the 80s. 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I'm meteorologist Mike Witcher from the East Tennessee Weather Center, and remember to always get the latest forecast weather updates with the East Tennessee Weather app.
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1: And we'd had a few weeks of hiatus on our fun with golf audio this summer. But it's back with a lot of new ones. If you're new to the show, this is not something that you have to be a golf fan for. It's stuff taken out of context from the broadcast. And just because we have the mentality of middle schoolers, we point and giggle at stuff that sounds dirty out of the broadcast.
2: And that is a thick down there, probably 5 inches or so.
3: You can see it's definitely got his attention, taking a couple extra looks.
1: Take a picture, it lasts longer.
3: Right.
4: Ooh, a little kiss off the stick there.
5: And he knew it was going to be ticklish.
1: I mean, the weekend's essentially here. Why not get a kiss off the stick?
6: Thick, juicy.
7: And I do not believe that this needs to be anything huge.
1: All right, got it.
2: And Harry Hole trying to pay off. And does.
1: So lesson learned, when your name is Hall, H-A-L-L, and a British person says your name, it sounds like Hole, H-O-L-E.
2: Mm-hmm. And Harry Hole trying to pay off. And does.
1: We talked about it this week. There are a lot of Harrys in the UK. And apparently there are Harry Holes. And that I didn't know.
2: And Harry Hole trying to pay off. And does.
1: Probably a pretty easy childhood.
8: Taylor Pendrith. 17 inches.
1: All right. That's just... So we're doing, is that the intro for the players now?
9: Yes.
1: I thought they did hometowns. I didn't know they did that.
2: It's a tiny target down there. And when it starts to leak, it's in your mouth.
1: What? Something about a target down there, and when it leaks, it's in your mouth. Or did you mean Harry Holes?
9: Yes.
2: That is remarkable right there. Just the fourth player today to get it on.
9: I mean, there's like 64 players in the tournament.
1: Yeah, but for four guys to get it on in one day is pretty solid.
2: Look at that, he's starting it outside the hole, just dripping it down there.
1: Mm.
7: Blowing right now, Johnson? There is trouble if it leaks.
1: Blowing right now, Johnson? Either she's talking to a guy named Johnson, or she's speaking oddly.
9: Nope, she's speaking to Johnson.
6: Aaron Baddeley trying to get in the hole. Yeah. He used the entire hole. Aaron Baddeley stops the bleeding.
1: I don't think that's how that works. And finally on this batch.
6: What an effort.
10: Right above the hole. Firm, obviously, but starting to get almost crusty.
1: Yuck. Please. No hairy holes, no crusty holes. I'd like a ban on all of that.
9: Yeah.
1: That's your fun with golf audio. 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

Knoxville's Rock Station, 93.7 WVLZ. Happy Friday. We have made it. The weekend is almost here. I'm Dylan. Best city in America is not what I thought it was going to be. Let's talk about that today. And Bill Ward, drummer for Sabbath, is now in a wheelchair. We're going to talk about Bill as well today.

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Yesterday's question, what is your favorite soundtrack? Awesome answers. Movies I forgot about. First of all, The Crow. When we talked about this yesterday, I completely forgot about The Crow soundtrack. How could I do that? One of the best soundtracks ever. Dazed and Confused is on here. Detroit Rock City. Bill and Ted's Bogus Journey. There's a nice list. So when you're looking for something to stream this weekend, I don't know, maybe hit up this list. Because regardless of the movie, at least we know there's good music in it.

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6: Day weather alert today, tomorrow, and Sunday, as we have an elevated risk for flooding and flash flooding concerns with isolated strong to severe thunderstorms, with damaging wind being the main threat, and highs in the 80s. 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That's your latest forecast. I'm meteorologist Mike Witcher from the East Tennessee Weather Center. And remember to always get the latest forecast weather updates with the East Tennessee Weather app.
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Good new rock music. 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

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Click on the gig guide to see who is playing and when. Just a reminder, CreepyCon with Guar. Yeah, that's coming up the end of this month.

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2: Reluctantly crouched at the starting line. Engines pumping and thumping in time. The green light flashes, the flags go up. Churning

Have you ever been to Santa Fe, New Mexico? Maybe you're thinking, Dylan, that's kind of a random question. 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

Santa Fe, New Mexico has been named the best city in the U.S. Knoxville's Rock Station 93.7 WVLZ. Yeah, by Travel and Leisure. Charleston, South Carolina, number two. I don't think that's any surprise. I think that's a great city. Savannah, Georgia, also a really cool city to visit. New Orleans is number four on this list. P-Town, I'm sorry. It does smell like pee. When was the last time you went? And at this time of year, hot pee. Well, it's hot pee mixed with the disinfectant smell.

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1: You know that one friend? 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
4: Day weather alert today, tomorrow, and Sunday as we have an elevated risk for flooding and flash flooding concerns with isolated strong to severe thunderstorms with damaging wind being the main threat and highs in the 80s. 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That's your latest forecast. I'm meteorologist Mike Witcher from the East Tennessee Weather Center, and remember to always get the latest forecast weather updates with the East Tennessee Weather app.
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Or Renna did a video for you about it, explaining it. 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

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Tell me how that happens, if you are. How do you do that? 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

Have you exercised? Have you worked out yet today? Knoxville's Rock Station, 93.7 WVLZ. I'm Dylan. No, and I don't plan to. I don't exercise on Friday, but I'm all for getting the most out of my workout because then, I don't know, maybe I can have an extra beer, another cheeseburger this weekend. They're saying that you should be smelling dark chocolate before you work out. People who sniff dark chocolate before workout completed 18 more reps compared to those who didn't. All right, if I'm going to smell it, then do I get to eat it after the workout? Because otherwise, that smell kind of lingers in your nose, doesn't it? Give me the chocolate.

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4: It must be summertime in the southeastern U.S. It's a wash, rinse, repeat forecast. Spotty showers and thunderstorms, locally heavy rainfall, frequent lightning, and isolated flooding and flash flooding potential, with forecast highs topping out in the upper 80s, heat index values in the mid-90s. 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That's your latest forecast. I'm meteorologist Mike Witcher from the East Tennessee Weather Center. And remember to always get the latest forecast weather updates with the East Tennessee Weather app.
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It runs tomorrow and Sunday as well. 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I mean, what a lineup. Happy Days reunion, Mortal Kombat reunion, Tommy Thayer, Lita Ford, Stephen Percy from Rat, Saving Abel concert. Fanboyexpo.com. Congratulations to everybody who won tickets from us earlier this week.

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Little things, small wins. Earlier this week when I was looking for stuff for you and I to talk about, there was this great article about just focus on the small wins throughout the day and you'll be a much happier person. 93.7 WVLZ, so small win, I don't know. And not that it's time for happy hour yet, but you head out to happy hour and somebody overpours. All right. The elastic in your underwear is doing its job today because when that stuff doesn't hold up, just kind of sits there in your pants and your shorts. Yeah. Are you wearing underwear? Don't

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We get a Black Sabbath book a little bit later this year that's going to be out in October. You can pre-order that if you want to. The great Bill Ward, drummer for Sabbath, now needs a wheelchair. He had a really great quote about it, though. We'll talk more about him in just a moment. WVLZ.

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Bill Ward of Black Sabbath now needs a wheelchair. Oh, he says, I'm just catching a ride. I'm not in retirement or ill or giving up. He's still a drummer despite needing to use the wheelchair is what he wants everybody to know. 93.7 WVLZ. It's pretty amazing what they can do in the recording studio. You know, even if he could just play part of the song, then they could piece that together. He's taking it really well. Yeah. 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
4: It must be summertime in the southeastern U.S. It's a wash, rinse, repeat forecast. Spotty showers and thunderstorms, locally heavy rainfall, frequent lightning, and isolated flooding and flash flooding potential, with forecast highs topping out in the upper 80s, heat index values in the mid-90s. 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That's your latest forecast. I'm meteorologist Mike Witcher from the East Tennessee Weather Center. And remember to always get the latest forecast weather updates with the East Tennessee Weather App.
0: Back to the rock. Faster than a new Dollar General can pop up down the street. And there's another one. 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

Knoxville's Rock Station 93.7 WVLZ. Rolling Stones giving us their 25th album today. The title of that is Foreign Tongues. Robert Smith appearing on it, Paul McCartney appearing on it, and Chad Smith of the Red Hot Chili Peppers. And then Jack White also giving us his 7th album today. That is called Frozen Charlotte, if you want to pick that up. New song from The Warning after this one from Nine Inch Nails.

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Knoxville's Rock Station, 93.7 WVLZ. Just because Megadeth is on their final tour doesn't mean Dave Mustaine has changed one bit. Was it last week or the week before? He makes fun of the guy who interviewed him on stage later that night during the show. Ah, Dave. Get it, Dave.

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Have you ever been to therapy, or I like to refer to it as the talking doctor? It just seems less, I don't know, intimidating. Knoxville's Rock Station 93.7 WVLZ. I was pretty proud of Corey Taylor. Earlier this week, he had done an interview, and he says that he's seeing three therapists at the same time, and it's working for him. I don't know that everybody would have admitted that.

0: This is Justin Chavez from Yellow Door Media. I'm a local stand-up comedian, and I'm so excited to bring you some news. I'm teaming up with Rowan Young from Tiny Stage Comedy and Ivan Harper from Comedy Codebreak to bring you Knoxville's first stand-up comedy festival. 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
2: It must be summertime in the southeastern U.S. It's a wash, rinse, repeat forecast. Spotty showers and thunderstorms, locally heavy rainfall, frequent lightning, and isolated flooding and flash flooding potential, with forecast highs topping out in the upper 80s, heat index values in the mid-90s. 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That's your latest forecast. I'm meteorologist Mike Witcher from the East Tennessee Weather Center, and remember to always get the latest forecast weather updates with the East Tennessee Weather app.
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Shine down at Food City Center, July 25th. Yeah, a little bit later this month. Will we have another chance for you to win tickets to see Shine Down? Yes. The end of next week. All right. Shine Down next. We'll listen to Safe and Sound after this one. Okay.

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Thank you, thank you. We appreciate you. If you love the station, tell somebody about it. I'm Dylan. It is time for me to go. Are you ready for Rena? Too late if you're not. Well, I guess, you know, you got a couple minutes.

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I know next week we're gearing up, and I know Dylan's excited. She's always excited. To be giving away Shinedown tickets as Shinedown returns to their hometown in Knoxville on July 25th to the Food City Center. So keep listening to win. We're going to be talking about your mother today.

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6: It must be summertime in the southeastern U.S. It's a wash, rinse, repeat forecast. Spotty showers and thunderstorms, locally heavy rainfall, frequent lightning, and isolated flooding and flash flooding potential, with forecast highs topping out in the upper 80s, heat index values in the mid-90s. 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That's your latest forecast. I'm meteorologist Mike Witcher from the East Tennessee Weather Center. And remember to always get the latest forecast weather updates with the East Tennessee Weather app.
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7: Good afternoon. Starting a little bit heavier now through downtown, 40 east and west. A little bit busy here at 275 Western Avenue. It's already crowded on Kingston Pike there at downtown West Boulevard as that volume of traffic increases here on Alcoa Highway southbound as you pass UT Medical Center headed back towards the Blount County area. Bridal season is here. 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I'm Commander Chuck with your on-time traffic.
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My name is Ralph Renna. So, folks, I love my mom. I miss my mom. I wish I could hug her and kiss her right now, but I can't. I've accepted it. And, you know, when I got hired for this job, I was talking to my boss, Aaron, and I was like, you know, I've been out of radio for a while. How should I be? He goes, I like your personality on the phone. Just be you. Tell jokes. Within reason, we're on the radio, and stick to it, man. Just, you know, you got a passion for music, so I'm going with it. And being myself is just telling you how I feel day to day, man. We're going to talk about my mother. We're going to talk about your mother. We're going to talk about people who mistreat their mothers today, and we have some very interesting news on that. Don't move.

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1: Good afternoon. More volume in the last 15, 20 minutes out here on Alcoa Highway southbound back towards the Blaine County area. It's already crowded here on Pillsbury Parkway over I-40 as that traffic gets a little bit heavier trying to get out of Oak Ridge on that Solway Bridge. Watch for radar down 75 throughout parts of Loudoun County. Hey, don't let a slipping transmission make things worse on your car or truck having transmission problems. Let them check it out at AMCO Transmissions in North Knoxville. I'm Commander Chuck with your on-time traffic.
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1: 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We're talking about moms today, especially the Knoxville moms that rock out to 93.7 WVLZ. We know you're out there. You bring your kids out to shows. You got your kids listening. I think that's amazing. Kudos to you. Dust, we trust. I trust the moms too, man.

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1: Good afternoon. Starting to build pretty good now through downtown. 40 West here at 17th Street. Already some volume on that Solway Bridge trying to get out of the Oak Ridge area. Radar north of 9. So it's been on and off up through there on 75 up through certain parts of Anderson throughout Campbell County. Bridal season is here, so shop local at Fountain City Jewelers in the heart of Fountain City. 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I'm Commander Chuck with your on-time traffic.
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8: It must be summertime in the southeastern U.S. It's a wash, rinse, repeat forecast. Spotty showers and thunderstorms, locally heavy rainfall, frequent lightning, and isolated flooding and flash flooding potential, with forecast highs topping out in the upper 80s, heat index values in the mid-90s. 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That's your latest forecast. I'm meteorologist Mike Witcher from the East Tennessee Weather Center, and remember to always get the latest forecast weather updates with the East Tennessee Weather app.
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9: Good afternoon. Cranking it pretty good now here in West Knoxville. More volume for sure on 40 East and West at Paper Mill over the top of West Hills as that traffic volume builds out of Oak Ridge. Here we go on that Solway Bridge getting up to Pilisabee Parkway. Again, trying to get out of Oak Ridge. The back way is also picked up on 95 towards Loudoun County. Hey, don't let the slipping transmission make things worse on your car or truck. Having transmission problems of any kind, even if your light comes on, let them check it out right now. AMCO Transmissions in North Knoxville. I'm Commander Chuck. You're on time traffic.
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1: Good afternoon. Cranking it pretty good up and down Kingston Pike there at downtown West Boulevard. It's heavy trying to get through downtown Knoxville, 40 East and West here at 17th Street. Watching it build on that Holston River Bridge right now with that volume of traffic eastbound I-40 out through East Knox County towards Sevier County. Hey, bridal season is here. Shop local right now at Fountain City Jewelers in the heart of Fountain City, right next to Litton's. I'm Commander Chuck with your on-time traffic.
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Pearl Jam and 93.7 WVLC, Knoxville's Rock Station. What are you doing for the weekend, man? Anything? I got one big suggestion. The only suggestion for this weekend is to maybe hit up the Knoxville Convention Center, fanboyexpo.com. I think it's amazing, man. Congratulations goes out to all our ticket winners.

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1: Good afternoon. Watch the traffic build pretty good right now here in West Knox over that volume 40 east and west over the top of West Hills. It's increased quite a bit on that Holston River Bridge, especially in the eastbound lanes of I-40 pushing on out through East Knox County. As you get on into Sevier County, watch your speed out there on I-40 around that Dollywood exit. 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I'm Commander Chuck. You're on time traffic.
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6: It must be summertime in the southeastern U.S. It's a wash, rinse, repeat forecast. Spotty showers and thunderstorms, locally heavy rainfall, frequent lightning, and isolated flooding and flash flooding potential, with forecast highs topping out in the upper 80s, heat index values in the mid-90s. 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That's your latest forecast. I'm meteorologist Mike Witcher from the East Tennessee Weather Center, and remember to always get the latest forecast weather updates with the East Tennessee Weather app.
5: WVLZ on-time traffic.
7: Good afternoon. Building pretty good now on Alcoa Highway southbound back towards the Blount County area. Stop and go right there at Western Avenue over 640. It's heavy now out here in West Knoxville, 40 east and west. Over the top of West Hills, as that traffic volume increases to the north on 75 on up through Anderson into Campbell County. Bridal season is here, so shop local right now at Fountain City Jewelers, located in the heart of Fountain City next to Litton's. I'm Commander Chuck. You're on time traffic.
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You're rolling with Ralph. I'm digging it. July 25th, Food City Center. Shinedown returns to Knoxville with Coheed and Cambria, and we have some tickets to give away next week. Keep listening.

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Useless information to some people is very useful and enlightening to me. Did you know that the average lifespan of a Major League Baseball, the actual ball, is 7 pitches? I wonder if the Knoxville Smokies could tell us any different. It's an interesting fact, though, man. And if you have any useless information, send it on over. Ralph at 937-WVLZ.com. And yes, you'll win something if it's good.

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1: Good afternoon. A couple of accidents in their cleanup stages. It remains heavy on the interstate now here in West Knoxville, pretty much on schedule. 40 east and west over the top of West Hills as that volume of traffic increases on that Solway Bridge right now, trying to get out of the Oak Ridge area up to Pittsylvania Parkway. Hey, if you're having transmission problems of any kind whatsoever, if your light comes on, let them check it out at AMCO Transmissions, 8844 Kingston Pike. I'm Commander Chug. You're on time traffic.
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Iron Maiden for your blue-collar working-class stiff break. Starting to dip back and play some of those influential bands that has inspired all of these 90s and 2000s artists. 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Horns up, Knoxville. 9 o'clock, it all begins.

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3: All right, heading into the upcoming weekend, remember we're under a level 2 risk for localized flooding and flash flooding on Saturday, level 1 risk on Sunday, level 1 risk for isolated strong to severe thunderstorms both Saturday and Sunday. High temperatures top out in the low to mid 80s. 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That's your latest forecast. I'm meteorologist Mike Witcher from the East Tennessee Weather Center. And remember to always get the latest forecast weather updates with the East Tennessee Weather app.
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Green Day at 93.7 WVLZ, Knoxville's Rock Station. Ralph Renna, I want you all to enjoy your weekend. I'm going to be here for a little bit more before Lou Brutus comes in. You know, I just found out that polar bears are left-handed. I found it interesting, man. I wanted to share it with you. You're welcome, Knoxville.

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Yeah, that's us. And it's also where we found your mom's number, so thanks. 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

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Ralph Renna with more chances to win. Few people won just by being on VIP. I went and picked a few winners this week. Congratulations goes out to Amanda Alexander, Charles Meredith, Jamie Cyphers. Hey, Jennifer East, we see you. Michelle Smith, Al Hundley, and Chris Miscelli. They all got 2 3-day passes to FanboyExpo.com. It's going on right now through Sunday, Knoxville Convention Center. And everybody, if you're going this weekend and you're there on behalf of WVLZ, please leave your pants on. She calls me from

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0: Strong to severe thunderstorms both Saturday and Sunday. High temperatures top out in the low to mid 80s. 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That's your latest forecast. I'm meteorologist Mike Witcher from the East Tennessee Weather Center. And remember to always get the latest forecast weather updates with the East Tennessee Weather app.
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7: Can't drink, can't draw, can't drown them away. Can't sleep, can't think, can't find an escape from these dark, dark thoughts in my mind.